same. 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
0: 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Barry Can Swim, Dance, Dance, Dance. 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
2: Play to you. You play back to me. 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You play back.

through every forest, above the trees, within my stomach, scraped off my knee. I drink the

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And all the birds, they won't stop laughing at the folly of the human race, cause we thought that we were angels. We watch particles accelerate. And if I can't land it, then I'll fuck it right through my ex's garage. And when I'm comatose, it'll be her voice that guides me through the panic. And I'll activate the landing gear as the scenery loads in. I've seen pixelated cities, notified my next of kin. And all this could just be fabricated in a back lot in LA, with a television hypnotist playing God to compensate. Can anybody land this thing? Shouts a voice from the abyss. Too scared to ask for evidence, I'm too confident to miss. Because it isn't about experience if your numbers have come in. I could kick 1,000 buckets if the world wants me to live. And I visualize the impact, the first biting of the brakes. I've landed biplanes in Antarctica, flown straight through hurricanes. And so I look at all the buttons, they're all crystalline and new. And a voice over the

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1: 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It's just if you're going to take time to really study sound, innit, you know.

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I need you to do me a favor. I need you to know that in order for you to get to that next level, the one thing you need to do to go where you've never gone before

the earth, take to your toes and summon the worms. The heron waits patiently, unfazed by self-service checkouts or pouches of tobacco. I know falling in love feels trivial with everything that's going on, but what if we're actually onto something? And then the heron says,

rare aesthetic, reluctant hope core memories operating on a strict one-in, one-out policy. The young and the dying have the worst philosophies, and you are both but also neither. Nay cheek, nay chance. Never leave the bookies with a smile on your face, and remember that herons wait for no one but themselves. Good things come to those who hesitate. And then the heron says, you'll never be alone.

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1: Alternator.
2: Yeah, yeah, man. Yeah, yeah, man. Well, come on, I want to see the people that move.
3: Kolejne starcie w alternatorze przed nami. 4 minuty do godziny 18. I to jest propozycja numer 1. Freestylers i Wizard Killa Sound.

0: Fuck all you hoes. 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
1: Yeah. This album is dedicated to all the teachers that told me I never amount to nothing. To all the people that lived above the buildings that I was hustling from, that called the police on me when I was just trying to make some money to feed my daughter. It's all good. And all the niggas in the struggle. You know what I'm saying? It's all good, baby.

wow. Słuchaj Radio Campus, gdziekolwiek jesteś. 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Give me no fitness first, bros outside, trying to flip this work. Flip it, thinks I'm handsome. But I gotta put business first.

After the tailspin, they'll find a flight simulator loaded it into my device, and they'll wonder why I just sat there and gave up without a fight. And all the birds, they won't stop laughing at the folly of the human race, cause we thought that we were angels. We watch particles accelerate, and if I can't land it, then I'll fuck it right through my ex's garage. And when I'm comatose, it'll be her voice that guides me through the panic, and I'll activate the landing gear as the scenery loads in. I've seen pixelated cities, notified my next of kin, and all this could just be fabricated in a back lot in LA with a television hypnotist playing God to compensate. Can anybody land this thing? Shouts a voice from the abyss. Too scared to ask for evidence, I'm too confident to miss, because it isn't about experience if your numbers have come in. I could kick 1,000 buckets if the world wants me to live, and I visualize the impact, the first biting of the brakes. I've landed biplanes in Antarctica, flown straight through hurricanes, and so I look at all the buttons, they're all crystalline and new.

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And he said, mate, if you don't come into work, I'm gonna sack you. And I told him to fucking shove you. 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
2: The skies always had little fluffy clouds in them, and they were long, clear. There were lots of stars at night, and when it would rain, they were beautiful, the most beautiful skies.